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And fire flew from his fingertips as he rosined up his bow. And he pulled the bow across the strings and it made an evil hiss. And then a band of demons

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1: Yeah, I heard that.
0: You've been there, haven't you?
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0: I've seen your boat there.
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0: All right. Well, that's good.
1: Stumble my way back.
0: Okay. Well, we just want to make sure you can keep it between the navigational beacons.
1: Between the buoys. I got it.
0: All right. Well, it's 5 o'clock. 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
1: I'm ready. 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
0: Let's get out of here.
1: I'm gone.

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0: 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I'm Brian Cleary. Hopefully you had a great weekend, but maybe you're looking to get out of town. How'd you like to head to Sin City? 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

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You can put my mind at ease if you fill my last request.

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1: 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I'm Jim Taylor. Corn, beans, and Chicago wheat all higher at this hour. December corn up 4 1/4, 534 1/2. March corn up 4, 549 1/2. May corn 5, 56 3/4, up 3 3/4. November beans up 9 1/2, 1306. January beans up 9 1/2, 1321 1/2. And March beans up a dime, 1328 3/4. December Chicago wheat 730 3/4, up 5 1/2. March KC wheat is up 2 1/4, 814 1/4. October bean meal, 350.70, up 390. October bean oil up 80 cents, 69.99. Livestock trade, September feeders up $1.55, 339.37. October live cattle up 37 cents, 220.05. October lean hogs down $1.12, 80.40. Energy market, November Brent crude oil up 455, 109.16. 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

perfect country and western song. I wrote him back a letter and I told him it was not the perfect country and western song because he hadn't said anything at all about mama or trains or trucks or prison or getting drunk. Well, he sat down and wrote another verse to the song and he sent it to me, and after reading it I realized that my friend had written the perfect country and western song, and I felt obliged to include it on this album. The last verse goes like this here.

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2: Let's check the markets on the RFD radio network. I'm Delos Yonke. A little bit higher to start a new week for corn and soybean contracts. December corn up 3, 533 and a quarter. March up 2.5, 548. July up 2.25, 558 and a half. November soybeans up 7.75, 1304 and a quarter. Jan up 8.25, 1320 and a quarter. March up 9.25, 1328. December wheat down 3.25, 722. KC

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Oh, yeah, you're excited about it, even though it's going to set you back $2,000 to $3,000. 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